yo-yo is a no-no of a monumental kind. If playing with your string happens to be your thing, it's easy to say to both, oh, never mind.

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1: 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Bye. Right, kids, if you don't buy this record, then you're an utter, utter, utter, utter, utter.
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J.J. Cale en They Call Me The Breeze. The Dears nu, 2006. Gang of Losers heet de CD. White Only Party.

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Bobby Fox en Joy Lynn White en Tupelo County Jail. Geschreven door Webb Pierce. Ja, a tribute to the legendary Webb Pierce.

Ja, top 10 hit in, wat was het, 1957. Connie Francis en Who's Sorry Now? Los Lobos, Acoustic en Vivo.

quite voluptuous. And it was true, she had eyes for me. Then one night at a dance, she walked up to me.

Thank you very much. This is a tenor roll called Butterwell. Thank you so much.

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1: Tell me your fears, turn back the clocks, it's that time of year.